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0: 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That is why so many people observe the cardinal rule to never ever discuss religion or politics. But there are some who just can't shut up, and it has led to this. And later on, I know this is not everybody's cup of tea, but some of the brightest kids on the planet are in the limelight this week, and you know what? They deserve every accolade that comes their way. Though I am certain for the guys, it's not going to help them get any chicks.
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8: Mainly cloudy skies expected tonight with lows around 64. Chance for storms tomorrow, daytime highs approaching 82. Cloudy skies expected. Chance of thunderstorms tomorrow night, lows level off around 64. Cloudy skies expected. Low 80s Friday and Saturday with thunderstorms possible both days. I'm Staff Meteorologist Jennifer Wojcicki.
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0: I just gotta know, and I want you to be honest, do you really think it's that bad here? More Americans than ever are asking the same question, what if I just left? Not for vacation, but for good. Millions have looked into becoming expatriates, and they're comparing the cost and the countries and the lifestyles anywhere but here, and here are the countries where the grass looks greenest to them. Canada, Mexico, the United Kingdom, Australia, and Italy. Now, I personally think this is overreaction, but if you go through with it, I call dibs on your washer and dryer.
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0: They were delicious. While I know they may not be your cup of tea, it was kind of like mother's milk to me. The mouth-watering photos on my Facebook page at Rowdy Vision. So what is up with my rowdy friends today? Barry just posted, my wife caught me sucking in my stomach while I was standing on the scale, and she said, that's not going to help. Barry replied, yes, it does. Now I can see the numbers. Jenny made an odd request, and you know what? This might just be a million-dollar idea. She says, I need a leaf blower, but for people. And lastly, Jake chimes in today to say, sometimes I surprise myself with the smart things I say and do. Then there are other times when I try to get out of the car with my seatbelt still on.
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0: The Scripps National Spelling Bee is officially underway, and the 2026 champion will be crowned tomorrow. 247 spellers earn their spots as national competitors by advancing through regional spelling bees, competing against students representing all 50 states, the District of Columbia, Guam, Puerto Rico, the U.S. Virgin Islands, and Department of Defense schools in Europe. Spellers will also represent five countries outside of the United States, including the Bahamas, Canada, Ghana, Nigeria, and the United Arab Emirates, which are places hard enough to pronounce, much less attempt to spell.
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0: 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And speaking of them, we've got another that has done it more than once or twice. Matter of fact, this year it's thrice, but even he will have to break that record 20 more times before he even gets close to this guy's bragging rights.
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3: Lows level off around 64 tonight under mainly cloudy skies. Chance of thunderstorms tomorrow. Daytime highs approaching 82. Cloudy skies expected. Cloudy skies expected tomorrow night. Chance of thunderstorms. Lows level off around 64. Chance of thunderstorms Friday and Saturday. 81 Friday. 82 Saturday. I'm Staff Meteorologist Jennifer Wojcicki.
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0: David Rush is at it again. The serial record setter from Idaho has set a new Guinness World Record by wearing 32 t-shirts in 1 minute. This achievement also adds to his collection of records, which includes the most t-shirts donned in 30 seconds and the fastest time to put on 10 t-shirts. While David managed to get 35 shirts on in total, three were disqualified because they did not fully clear his waistline. Now, he blames that on timing. Says on his next try, he'll make sure to do it before the annual Kiwanis Club Memorial Day barbecue.
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Well, I was thumbing from Montgomery. 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When a stranger stopped beside me in an antique Cadillac.

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You turned on the radio, and them sad old songs coming out of them speakers was solid country gold. Then I noticed the stranger was ghost white, pale when he asked me for a light.

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He said, this is where you get off, boy, 'cause I'm going back to Alabama. 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
0: Where in the world did all these old people come from? 11,000 Americans turn 50 every day, and that may explain why the line at the Golden Corral's early bird buffet seems to be getting a lot longer. Did you overdo it when it comes to eating over the long holiday weekend? Don't worry about that. Your body has no problem recovering from a bit of overeating as long as you only do it every once in a while. Take me, for instance. I only do it during the commercials. Finally, Scottish scientists have proven what every bar customer knows. A member of the opposite sex will look 25% more attractive after you have yourself a couple of pops. Which is why the girls I dated always seem to insist that I bring over a six-pack.
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0: Tom Koepke is from Munich, Germany, and he's done it again. For the third year in a row, the YouTuber has won the annual cheese rolling contest at Cooper's Hill in Gloucester, England. He did this by chasing an 8-pound wheel of double Gloucester cheese down a 200-yard steep slope. Yeah, this makes his third consecutive win at the event, but it still doesn't come close to the record held by local Chris Anderson, who has won this title 23 times, which I am sure has earned him some bragging rights. But I shudder to think about the places or the people that would find that even mildly impressive.
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0: 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And had he gone by sight and not sound, I know for a fact he'd be a far richer man today.
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11: Here's your updated forecast from the Certified Transmission Weather Center.
12: Lows level off around 64 tonight under mainly cloudy skies. Chance of thunderstorms tomorrow. Daytime highs approaching 82. Cloudy skies expected. Cloudy skies expected tomorrow night. Chance of thunderstorms. Lows level off around 64. Chance of thunderstorms Friday and Saturday, 81. Friday, 82. Saturday.
13: I'm staff meteorologist Jennifer Wojcicki.
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0: Last week we told you about the Oscar Mayer Weenie 500, and I know it got a lot of you thinking. Just what does it take to become a driver for the iconic Wiener Mobile? Well, for starters, you got to have a bachelor's degree, preferably in public relations, journalism, communications, advertising, or marketing. You need excellent communication and social media skills, too. You have to be willing to work holidays and weekends, and you will commit to an entire year traveling extensively across the United States of America. This job pays about $36,000 a year, and they give you a $150 weekly meal allowance that you can probably stretch so long as you don't run out of free samples.
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0: 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There's a movie in the works about the early days of MTV, and it promises a lot of surprises. For instance, did you know that the M once stood for music? Out of respect for his competitor, Jimmy Kimmel ran a rerun last Thursday up against the final show of Stephen Colbert. Jimmy Fallon did do a live version of The Tonight Show, yet still placed 8th in the ratings. Oh, and it was on this day in 1994 that Michael Jackson married Lisa Marie Presley in a secret ceremony in the Dominican Republic. Of course, if I was marrying Michael Jackson, I'd want to keep that a secret as well.
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0: We normally do our stupid criminal stories in the last hour of the show. This one right here could not wait. A getaway driver in Italy was arrested after he sped away from a jewelry store heist, leaving his accomplice standing on the sidewalk. Apparently, the driver was so focused on getting away quickly that he didn't notice the back seat was empty. See, he thought his accomplice had gotten in and closed the door, but it turns out that was just a gust of wind that blew it shut. So the abandoned partner, ill-gotten booty in hand, walked to a nearby cafe and just sat down and waited for a taxi. That's where police found him. Just a couple of minutes later.
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0: 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And later on, you may not want to admit it, but you do it. And I do it too. And it's something our moms and dads aren't too terribly proud of. But something tells me they do it too.
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14: Lows level off around 64 tonight under mainly cloudy skies. Chance of thunderstorms tomorrow. Daytime highs approaching 82. Cloudy skies expected. Cloudy skies expected tomorrow night. Chance of thunderstorms. Lows level off around 64. Chance of thunderstorms Friday and Saturday. 81 Friday. 82 Saturday. I'm staff meteorologist Jennifer Wojcicki.
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0: A 13-year-old girl in California demonstrated impressive self-defense skills when she used jiu-jitsu techniques to fend off an attacker. She was just walking home from school and this man attempted to punch her in the face, but she expertly defended herself by blocking his punch and then delivering her own and ultimately breaking the attacker's ankle after a series of well-executed moves that left him immobilized and on the ground. Authorities are actively searching for the attacker and have released a sketch to aid in the investigation. He appears to be of average height and build and is likely walking with a very pronounced limp.
1: It's Ridin' with Rowdy, along with country's greatest hits.

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0: A Muscovy duck is causing chaos right now in Cape Coral, Florida. Residents are on high alert after this aggressive bird sent a man to the hospital with a serious bite. But here's the problem. That particular breed of duck is protected by federal law, and that means it must be removed using humane methods. So for now, that bird remains at large, kind of lurking around front lawns and chasing unsuspecting bystanders while authorities try to figure out a way to apprehend it. However, once that injured man is released from the hospital, I know for a fact he plans on eating it.
2: With some fava beans and a nice Chianti.
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0: If you think American speech has taken a turn for the vulgar, recent data proves you're not imagining it. The majority of Americans frequently or occasionally swear in daily conversation, with over 60% admitting to using profanity around friends and coworkers. Fortunately, letting a dirty word fly isn't all bad news. There's actually been some groundbreaking research published by the American Psychological Association that revealed swearing actually boosts physical strength. That part I do not believe, for if it was true, I'd look a lot more like the Incredible Hulk.
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0: 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And a quick question before we go. When was the last time you took a little ride around your neighborhood?
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13: Mainly cloudy skies expected overnight with lows around 64. Cloudy skies expected Thursday, chance of thunderstorms, daytime highs approaching 82. Chance of thunderstorms, Thursday night, lows level off around 64, cloudy skies expected. 81 Friday with a chance of thunderstorms, 82 Saturday, chance for storms continues. I'm staff meteorologist Jennifer Wojcicki.
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1: This is Riding with Rowdy.
0: It's not even the 4th of July, and Jaws is already on the move. Competitive eating legend Joey Chestnut has broken his own popcorn eating record. In just 8 minutes at the Indiana Rural King Farm and Ranch Store in South Terre Haute, Jaws devoured an impressive 42 servings of popcorn, and this feat surpassed his previous record of 32 servings about 3 years ago. Chestnut has over 55 eating world records, an estimated net worth of $3.5 million, and at least two cardiologists on speed dial.
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1: 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A thief in Brazil tried to steal copper piping from an apartment building by masquerading as a maintenance worker. I'll give him a couple of points for that. And he did successfully dismantle a large section of the main line before realizing he hadn't shut off the water supply, and that resulted in a high-pressure blast that knocked him off his ladder and pinned him up against a wall until residents came to investigate the noise and rescued him in the process. They called police, and when they arrived, they found him dazed and still clutching onto a pipe wrench, claiming that he was just trying to stop a leak.
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0: 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Here's your updated forecast from the Certified Transmission Weather Center.
1: Mainly cloudy skies expected overnight with lows around 64. Cloudy skies expected Thursday, chance of thunderstorms, daytime highs approaching 82. Chance of thunderstorms Thursday night, lows level off around 64. Cloudy skies expected 81 Friday with a chance of thunderstorms, 82 Saturday, chance for storms continues. I'm staff meteorologist Jennifer Wojcicki.
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1: 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Here's your updated forecast from the Certified Transmission Weather Center.
2: Mainly cloudy skies expected overnight with lows around 64. Cloudy skies expected Thursday, chance of thunderstorms, daytime highs approaching 82. Chance of thunderstorms, Thursday night, lows level off around 64, cloudy skies expected. 81, Friday, with a chance of thunderstorms, 82, Saturday, chance for storms continues. I'm Staff Meteorologist Jennifer Wojcicki.
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1: Well, life on the farm is kind of laid back. Ain't much an old country boy like me can't hack. Thoroughly to ride, early in a sack. I thank God I'm a country boy. Well, a simple kind of life never did me no harm. Raising me a family and working on the farm. Days are all filled with an easy country charm. Thank God I'm a country boy. Well, I got me a fine wife, I got me old fiddle. 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Life ain't nothing but a funny, funny riddle. Thank God I'm a country boy.

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3: Here's your updated forecast from the Certified Transmission Weather Center.
5: Lows level off around 64 overnight under mainly cloudy skies. Cloudy skies expected. Thursday, chance of thunderstorms. High temperatures reach up to 82. Chance for storms. Thursday night, lows dip down to about 64. Cloudy skies expected. 81 Friday, with a chance of thunderstorms. 82 Saturday, chance for storms continues. I'm staff meteorologist Jennifer Wojcicki.
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0: 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Here's your updated forecast from the Certified Transmission Weather Center.
1: Cloudy overnight with lows around 65. Cloudy skies expected Thursday, chance of thunderstorms, high temperatures reach up to 79. Thunderstorms likely Thursday night, lows level off around 65, cloudy skies expected. 81 Friday with a chance of thunderstorms, 84 Saturday, chance for storms continues. I'm Staff Meteorologist Jennifer Wojcicki.
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1: 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Here's your updated forecast from the Certified Transmission Weather Center.
2: Cloudy overnight with lows around 65. Cloudy skies expected Thursday. Chance of thunderstorms. High temperatures reach up to 79. Thunderstorms likely Thursday night. Lows level off around 65. Cloudy skies expected. 81 Friday with a chance of thunderstorms. 84 Saturday. Chance for storms continues. I'm Staff Meteorologist Jennifer Wojcicki.
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3: Chance of thunderstorms today, otherwise cloudy skies expected. Highs level off around 79. Thunderstorms likely tonight, lows level off around 65. Cloudy skies expected. Chance for storms tomorrow, highs level off around 81. Cloudy skies. Mid 80s, Saturday and Sunday, with storms both days. I'm Staff Meteorologist Jennifer Wojcicki.
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0: Hefty Slider Bag. Silly with a slide. One more time now, y'all. Come on.
2: I light up my morning. 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It's Aylin.
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7: Chance of thunderstorms today. Otherwise, cloudy skies expected. Highs level off around 79. Thunderstorms likely tonight. Lows level off around 65. Cloudy skies expected. Chance for storms tomorrow. Highs level off around 81. Cloudy skies. Mid-80s Saturday and Sunday with storms both days. I'm staff meteorologist Jennifer Wojcicki.

Susie Boggs, Someday Soon. Kind of a rodeo song, I do believe. It's 6:21. Good morning, Jim West, your host, and it is Thursday, May 28th, and we're getting some cloudy skies, so we have a 80% chance of rain in the forecast, so it looks like some rain going to be on and off today with a high reaching only about 76, and we're at 66 now. 78 for the high tomorrow. It looks like on the weekend we'll get some rain. That kind of on and off thing too happening. 66 now. Let's see who's having birthdays today. If you are, happy birthday to you. A couple of big birthdays today. Gladys Knight. Remember when she had her group Gladys Knight and the Pips? She turns 82 today. I think one of her big songs was Midnight Train to Georgia. So if you were a music fan, listening to a lot of different music back in the 70s, like a lot of us did, you probably heard Gladys Knight. Also, John Fogerty turns 81. Of course, you know, him and his brother started Creedence Clearwater Revival, CCR, back in the 60s. I heard John Fogerty not that long ago. Man, the guy can still sing and still plays guitar like a madman. He's turning 81 years old today. I'm kind of surprised that the country artists haven't done a review of some of his songs and re-recorded them. They were very, very popular back in the 60s and 70s. Keith Urban on the way, and Reba, and even Willie on Country 106.9.

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0: Wiggling food as an adult? No. But as a kid, yeah, that was fun. And we're still using Jell-O. I know a lot of hospitals probably use that. That may be one of the first things you think about, you know, because it's easy to digest. It tastes halfway decent. And then some people went ahead and tried to run Jell-O by putting, you know, hot dogs in it and pickles and stuff like that and Spam. I don't know. Ugh. Hold on, I need a second. The visual on that was just a little too much for me for a moment. Anyway, on this date, 1897, Jell-O introduced. And it's pretty cool that we're still using something from back in the 1800s. Brooks and Dunn on the way. George Strait on Country 106.9.
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6: Chance of thunderstorms today, otherwise cloudy skies expected. Highs level off around 79. Thunderstorms likely tonight, lows level off around 65. Cloudy skies expected. Chance for storms tomorrow, highs level off around 81. Cloudy skies. Mid 80s Saturday and Sunday with storms both days. I'm staff meteorologist Jennifer Wojcicki.

0: Sky and George Strait. It's 6:47. Interesting story about that song. George liked to ride around his property in his truck and listen to songs on cassettes back in the day. Songwriters would give him songs, and the record company, well, basically, the record company would give George Strait a bunch of cassettes from songwriters and say, here, listen to these, see if there's any that you would like. And so he'd take this box of cassettes, and he would ride around in his property. He's got a big property, and he would listen to songs. And this one came up, Blue Clear Sky. And he's like, shouldn't this be Clear Blue Sky? And the songwriters were like, well, you know, we kind of liked the way that we wrote this thing, Blue Clear Sky. It was just a little different. And he says, you know, I like it. I just thought it was a little different. So he recorded it, became a number one song. But the interesting thing was that he rode around his property in his pickup truck listening to cassettes of songs for his next album. And I just found that kind of interesting. Cassettes. Well, another celebrity out there, J-Lo, Jennifer, who was married to Ben Affleck. Jennifer has recently covered up, J-Lo has recently covered up a tattoo that was dedicated to Ben Affleck. They used to be married. I think they've been married together a couple of times. Now, she has a new tattoo that's hiding her initial design for Ben Affleck. So I've heard in the past that it's probably not a good idea to get tattoos with the names of spouses and things like that in case something changes. I don't know. Maybe you know better than I do. I see the logic behind it, you know, because then you got to go in and get it covered up or dealt with. And then if you meet somebody new, you know, and then you got your old or ex-spouse, you know, still tattooed on there, that, you know, they get kind of jealous about stuff, you know, like, when are you going to get that taken care of? You know, and that's an expense. So, but J-Lo out there, you know, no, money's no object for her, but she has a special tattoo dedicated to Ben Affleck. But not anymore. Got it covered up. See, she has everyday problems just like everybody else. Toby Keith on the way on Country 106.
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66 degrees now in Topeka, on our way to 76 for the high today, but we're keeping an 80% chance of rain in the forecast. Could be kind of a on and off kind of thing today. Got weekend rain on the way as well. It's Ronnie Millsap now, Stranger in the House.

0: Stranger in the House and Ronnie Millsap on Country 106.9. It's 9 minutes after 7 o'clock. Good morning. I'm Jim West, your host. And 80% chance of rain in the forecast today. Doesn't look like it now. It never does. And then all of a sudden, kaboom, rain. 76 for the high today. 78 tomorrow. We got some rain in the weekend, too, in the forecast. Kind of this off and on kind of thing, not a continual downpour, but we'll keep an eye on it for you. 66 now. And don't forget, we got boots and bow ties tickets to give away a little bit later at the Topeka Zoo is where this is happening on June 25th. That should be a lot of fun. Radio Nick is here. Nick, do you have boots and bow ties?
1: I got a correction to make. Boots and bow ties is June 5th.
0: Oh, it is?
1: Yeah, June 5th.
0: Hold on, let me see.
1: it says on here June 25th, but that's the wrong date.
0: Oh, it is?
1: Yeah. Yeah, it's going on June 5th that evening from 6 to 10. So.
0: You know, I don't like to be wrong.
1: I'm serious. At least that's what the commercial's been saying. It's been saying June 5th.
0: You know, the boss does not like to be wrong. You know that. And you're fired.
1: Oh, man.
0: Yeah.
1: Don't want that.
0: I know you worry about this every day, about being fired. So.
1: Yeah, I have nightmares about it sometimes.
0: Today, I know you do. You've told me about them. So, you know, all your dreams have come true now.
1: Oh, right.
0: You're
1: right.
0: Fired.
1: Yeah.
0: No, I'm just kidding. Okay, so June 5th.
1: Yep, June 5th, 6 okay. to 10.
0: Thanks for telling me.
1: Yeah.
0: June 5th, that's coming up. So, all right. So, do you own a pair of boots and bow ties?
1: I think somewhere I might have a bow tie. I do not own a pair of boots.
0: But you're a country DJ.
1: I'm a country DJ. You're right. What? You're right there.
0: So, just Pumas.
1: Just Pumas. I might have a pair of Nikes somewhere hidden.
0: Good Lord. Ladies and gentlemen, I apologize. You really should be fired.
1: What are
0: you're a country DJ. You have no boots.
1: And you wear Converse.
0: Well, but I own a pair of boots. I own several pairs of boots.
1: If you own a pair, several pairs of boots, you should be wearing them to work every day.
0: No, I shouldn't. That's not the point.
1: And while we're at it, we need you to wear a cowboy hat as well. Like every day, even on the weekend, too.
0: Really?
1: Yeah.
0: Uh-huh. I got your plastic cowboy hat. It's over there. So unless you want to be fired, go wear it.
1: Oh, man.
0: All day. And as a matter of fact, for the rest of the week. Oh, that's your punishment.
1: Even while I clean the bathrooms here, too.
0: Oh, yeah. Really? You do that, too?
1: Oh, I do everything.
0: I didn't know that.
1: I'm a man of many hats around here.
0: Yeah, yeah. Unfortunately, they're not cowboy hats. Anyway, you said today's hamburger day.
1: That's right. It sure is.
0: What's going on with that?
1: Well, there's a lot of great deals. I don't think like McDonald's is offering up anything. You know,
0: oh, fast food. It's a fast food hamburger
1: day. That's right. That's right.
0: All day fast food hamburger day?
1: Yeah, I believe so. And Sonic is offering up, I believe, a free Sonic Smasher with a $5 purchase. I know that's one of the deals today. So
0: if you buy at Sonic, if you buy a $5 hamburger, they give you a free hamburger?
1: Yeah. So if you buy, you know,
0: are you sure about this?
1: Yeah, I read it online.
0: Really?
1: I did. I looked up the deals for Topeka, and that's one of the deals that
0: seriously?
1: Gave me.
0: Okay, yeah. So this is sometimes these national deals like that, I always remind our listener to go ahead and call in advance.
1: Right.
0: You know, not to rely on, you know, us for this information.
1: Right.
0: Just to be sure.
1: Yeah.
0: You know, because you never know. Well, that, you never
1: yeah,
0: know.
1: That's very true.
0: Because
1: yeah.
0: you could get up through the drive through and get your order and then get to the window and they're like, that's $700.15.
1: Yeah.
0: It's like, well, wait a second. I got a coupon here. No, we don't take that. But it says right here, you know, I heard the guys on the radio. No, don't listen to them. Yeah. Oh, they're full of. Well, anyway.
1: Right.
0: So always check in advance before you make your purchase. Make sure these deals are actually happening. That sounds like a pretty good deal.
1: It's a pretty good deal.
0: Now,
1: so.
0: What the Smasher? What is that? Did somebody make a mistake?
1: That's an all-American Smasher. I've had it before. I'm I'm thinking it's the you've heard of the smash burgers.
0: Yes,
1: So there are two smash burgers. They smash them on the hamburger bun there.
0: What makes a smash burger any different than a regular burger?
1: Well, this is an all American smasher.
0: Well, what's the difference between a burger and a smash burger?
1: So they put their special sauce on there, kind of like what McDonald's.
0: I'm
1: does
0: still
1: with their
0: waiting
1: Big Mac.
0: To hear what the difference is.
1: Pickles. Oh my. Well,
0: what's the difference between a smashed burger and a regular burger?
1: You got to go try it. It's really good.
0: Oh, you're inviting me to lunch.
1: Yeah.
0: Oh, Nick.
1: But I'm not paying. Oh, I'm not paying for
0: thank
1: your meal.
0: You. What?
1: Not doing it.
0: That's not how this works. It's not how this works, radio.
1: You got to pay for mine.
0: No. The boss. You treat the boss. It's also boss's day. It's hamburger day and it's boss's day.
1: You're the boss.
0: Yeah, I'm the right at this moment.
1: I
0: am.
1: Is it National Delusional Day too?
0: Well, I don't know. Let me see here. No, it's pretty much Radio Nick takes boss to work and to hamburger smash day. So some kind of deals that it's hamburger day, so it's some kind of deals at all the fast food places.
1: Yeah.
0: Is that the deal?
1: Yep.
0: At all of them?
1: Not all of them. Like I said, McDonald's.
0: Did they not get the memo? It's hamburger day. Yeah. You know how many hamburger joints we got around here?
1: We got quite a few, so.
0: They didn't get the memo?
1: Apparently not. McDonald's obviously only cares about the money.
0: They want to go up to a place and go, did you know it's hamburger day today? Did you know it's hamburger day today?
1: They're collecting on Ronald McDonald's fund right now. He needs some money.
0: Because you'll get up to that drive-thru and they'll go, can I help you? Yeah, did you know it's hamburger day today? Because people that love hamburgers are all... all into it. It's hamburger day today. Did you know that?
2: Did you want a hamburger?
0: That's about the excitement that you'll get probably through a drive-thru. But anyway, hamburger day today. I love hamburgers.
1: Yeah, I love them too.
0: Yeah, especially on the grill.
1: Yep, those are really good too.
0: All right. So, well, thanks for that great information. I got nothing out of it though. I got nothing out of it. I'm not even getting a free hamburger from you.
1: You got to go try it, man.
0: I got to go try it. If you're taking me, I'll go try it. Okay, I'm available around noon.
1: Available at noon. Can we drive your car?
0: What do you mean we?
1: Well, I'm going to drive your car. I'm going to drive your car. That's what I'm doing.
0: The last time I checked, driving a car is a solo thing. I don't know about. We driving my car.
1: Okay.
0: I don't know what that means. That sounds like some kind of a open the door and the clowns fall out.
1: Well, if we take my car, then you're going to have to put gas in it.
0: Ooh. Can I? Oh, I can't wait. Okay. Thanks a lot, radio.
1: Yeah, no problem.
0: Thanks for nothing. Faith Hill on the way and Trisha Yearwood on Country 106.9. You're so
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5: Northeast Kansas weather.
6: Chance of thunderstorms today. Otherwise, cloudy skies expected. Highs level off around 79. Thunderstorms likely tonight. Lows level off around 65. Cloudy skies expected. Chance for storms tomorrow. Highs level off around 81. Cloudy skies. Mid-80s Saturday and Sunday with storms both days. I'm staff meteorologist Jennifer Wojcicki.

0: X's and O's, those are hugs and kisses from Trisha Yearwood on Country 106.9. Good morning. I'm Jim West, your host. And speaking of hugs and kisses, there's a lot of folks that hug and kiss their coffee mug in the morning, and Radio Nick is one of those, aren't you?
1: Oh, Radio? Yeah, big time.
0: Yeah, I was looking at your coffee mug, man. That is... You ever wash that thing?
1: Oh, yeah, yeah.
0: Once a month?
1: About once a week.
0: Once every six months?
1: Once or twice a week, maybe. Oh,
0: really?
1: Yeah, wow. Yeah.
0: I don't know. Hey, you know, thank you for being the guinea pig on a couple of things.
1: Yeah.
0: You know, just recently we had the Johnsonville Dr. Pepper.
1: That's right.
0: Sausage. You tasted that for our listeners,
1: uh-huh,
0: and gave us a full report. Thank you for doing that.
1: Right. And then not to mention the broccoli juice.
0: You did the broccoli juice. We made broccoli juice here in the studio.
1: Yeah.
0: And you were a trooper, man. You drank that. Because that's the new trending was
1: right.
0: A few weeks ago, the new trending healthy thing
1: right.
0: Was broccoli juice, right?
1: Yeah.
0: And so you tried that. I can't remember. Was that something that you liked? Was that good?
1: No.
0: Okay.
1: No, definitely not. I enjoyed the Dr. Pepper brats more than I did the broccoli juice.
0: Yeah, but you really didn't really enjoy the Dr. Pepper brats either, did you?
1: I didn't. Yeah.
0: Okay,
1: I didn't.
0: You were just being honest here.
1: Yeah. It gave me a bad aftertaste.
0: Okay,
1: licorice.
0: Well. We're not saying Johnsonville makes some great products.
1: Oh, yeah, they do.
0: But this one wasn't a favorite.
1: Right.
0: Well, guess what you're going to be trying next?
1: What?
0: They're saying that this is the next coconut water, this thing that we are going to be trying next. Have you ever tried coconut water?
1: I've tried coconut milk before. It kind of tastes
0: funny. Okay, this is different.
1: Okay.
0: Okay, banana water is trending now.
1: Banana water is trending.
0: Yep. So it's Thai bananas from Thailand.
1: Okay.
0: Thai bananas. So the water is made from organic Thai bananas. Evidently, this drink has a pink color from the banana skin.
1: Huh.
0: And it comes in aluminum cans, which is really hard to get now, aluminum.
1: Yeah.
0: So that's almost a collector's item, I guess, now.
1: Right.
0: And it has no sugar added. And dietitians say it may help with hydration. Not a full swap for a sports drink, but this is trending now. Banana water.
1: So
0: we got to find this banana water, and we want you to try it.
1: Okay.
0: But, you know, this is the new thing that we got to try and find now for you
1: right.
0: to try for our listeners.
1: Yeah.
0: So that because, you know, you are the gauge now of all things
1: right.
0: weird.
1: Yeah.
0: You know, and different. We want you to try this coming up because, you know, you have to have an iron stomach, Radio,
1: yeah,
0: because
1: probably.
0: I'm looking at your coffee mug.
1: Uh-huh.
0: I mean, I don't know what's growing on that thing, but you've got to have an iron stomach to be able to drink out
1: yeah,
0: of
1: it. Yeah, I got some fungus
0: mug.
1: On there.
0: I don't know what it is. I don't know what it is, but it's very unappealing. You certainly should be able to drink some banana water.
1: Yeah, we'll see.
0: So we're going to find some of that, okay?
1: It's got to taste better than the broccoli juice or the Johnsonville Dr. Pepper brats.
0: Maybe. But
1: I hope.
0: I don't know how it's going to taste, but it's going to look better
1: yeah.
0: than whatever is on that coffee mug of yours.
1: Yeah.
0: So, ladies and gentlemen, coming up soon, when we find it, banana water with Radio Nick.
1: That's right.
0: All right. Brad Paisley on the way and Alan Jackson on Country 106.
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0: Tulsa time and Don Williams on our Topeka time. It's 7:41. Speaking of time, hi, I'm Jim West. All right, let's go over this boots and bow ties at the Topeka Zoo. Tickets are on sale for boots and bow ties June 5th at the Topeka Zoo. It's just right around the corner now, presented by Noller Auto Group. There's going to be live music with Dallas Pryor, the Lazy Wayne Band. They're not really lazy, though. Okay, they just, that's their name, but they're not lazy. They're one of the hardest working bands around. 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Just make a note of that. June 5th. By the way, I've got tickets for that. We'll give some of those away coming up here on Country 106.
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10: Northeast Kansas weather.
11: Chance of thunderstorms today. Otherwise, cloudy skies expected. Highs level off around 79. Thunderstorms likely tonight. Lows level off around 65. Cloudy skies expected. Chance for storms tomorrow. Highs level off around 81. Cloudy skies. Mid-80s, Saturday and Sunday, with storms both days. I'm staff meteorologist Jennifer Wojcicki.
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0: the Judds. 751. Hi, I'm Jim West. Alan Jackson has his final show coming up over in Nashville, Tennessee. It's called The Last Call. He's been on this tour for a little while, and Alan Jackson's final show is going to feature George Strait. George just signed on to the show just recently. Also going to feature Lainey Wilson. As I mentioned, the concert's called Last Call, One More for the Road. This is going to be the final. It's going to take place on Saturday, June 27th at Nissan Stadium in Nashville, Tennessee. And other stars on the lineup include Little Big Town, Jake Owen, Thomas Rhett, Luke Bryan, Eric Church, Luke Combs, Riley Green, Cody Johnson, Miranda Lambert, John Party, Carrie Underwood, Keith Urban, and Leanne Womack. Going to be a big night. Saturday, June 27th at Nissan Stadium in Nashville. Alan Jackson's final show. The wife and I got to see him in Kansas City when he rolled through with this particular show, and we found it really awesome. We loved it. Hal Ketchum on the way, and Craig Morgan on Country 106.
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0: blame it on your heart. Here's Patty Loveless. Hi, I'm Jim West. Well, a friend of mine on Facebook, he's a fiddle player. And he's out playing fiddle for a guy who's opening up a show for Hank Williams Jr. And he was telling me that the show that they're opening up for Hank Williams Jr. over in Kentucky is sold out. They're playing at Beaver Dam, Kentucky, tomorrow night, Friday night. And that show is sold out. Well, the show for Hank Williams Jr. Coming up at Morton Amphitheater in Kansas City, so far not sold out yet. That's happening September 19th. By the way, you can enter to win some tickets on our contest page at mycountry1069.com. You can see Hank Williams Jr. at the Morton Amphitheater, Kansas City, Saturday, September 19th. 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
6: Chance for storms today, otherwise cloudy skies expected. Highs level off around 79. Overcast skies tonight, storms likely 65. Overcast tomorrow, chance for storms. Highs level off around 81. Temps above average Saturday and Sunday with highs in the mid 80s. Storms possible both days. I'm staff meteorologist Jennifer Vujicic.

0: Must have wrote that song before cell phones. Garth Brooks, calling Baton Rouge. Good morning, Jim West, your host. Yeah. 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

0: Sleeping Single in a Double Bed and Barbara Mandrell. 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Good morning. Jim West, your host, Dan. 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It's over in Sherwood Park at 2636 Southwest Sherwood Park Drive, right here in Topeka. 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
11: Chance for storms today. Otherwise, cloudy skies expected. Highs level off around 79. Overcast skies tonight. Storms likely 65. Overcast tomorrow, chance for storms, highs level off around 81. Temps above average Saturday and Sunday with highs in the mid-80s. Storms possible both days. I'm staff meteorologist Jennifer Wojcicki.

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I saw the old man's face. Front page obituary. He was a millionaire. He left his fortune to some guy he barely knew. His kids were mad as hell.

We're at 70 degrees in Topeka, Shawnee County, on our way to 76 today. You can see the cloud coverage, so 80% chance of rain staying in the forecast. Well, I know.

pretty sure it's the dryer that's making the jeans fit tight. Can't be the lunches. 80% chance of rain staying in the forecast today. High today, 76. We're at 66 now in Tanya Tucker.

0: to the last teardrop in Tanya Tucker squeezing one out there. It's 9:18. Hi, I'm Jim West. Well, this is very interesting. Somebody over in Alabama has decided to try to find what is the most romantic spot in Alabama. Now, just think for a second. Where is the most romantic spot here in Kansas? If you got any ideas about that, I'm sure you do. But over in Alabama, they said Walmart on a Saturday afternoon is the most romantic spot in Alabama. Yeah, a place called Ace.com surveyed over 3,000 people. And these people were asked to name the most romantic spots in Alabama. And Walmart topped the list. And you may think I'm fooling you, but I am not. The list, followed by the Farmer's Market. Also on the list was Bass Pro Shops. Oh, of course romantic. When I think of romance, don't you think of Bass Pro Shops? This convenience market called Bucky's and the Birmingham Shuttlesworth International Airport. Romantic. Oh yeah, airport's romantic. Anyway, I don't know what's happened to the people in Alabama. Must be something in the water or the adult beverages there. Something crazy's going on in Alabama. Romantic spots. I would never think Walmart would be the most romantic spot, but it is on a Saturday afternoon. Lovebirds at Walmart. David Ball on the way and Jamie Johnson on Country 106.9.
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6: Northeast Kansas weather.
7: Chance for storms today, otherwise cloudy skies expected. Highs level off around 79. Overcast skies tonight, storms likely 65. Overcast tomorrow, chance for storms. Highs level off around 81. Temps above average Saturday and Sunday with highs in the mid-80s. Storms possible both days. I'm staff meteorologist Jennifer Vujicki.
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9: Yeah,

70 degrees here in Topeka, Shawnee County on our way to 76. Keeping that 80% chance of rain in the forecast. 78 tomorrow, a rainy weekend too. 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

0: It's a song Vince Gill wrote for his daughter Jenny when she was a little girl, and Vince was still out there touring, and he was spending a lot of time away from her. And very sensitive song that he wrote for his daughter. I Still Believe in You. It is 9:40. Hi, I'm Jim West, and thank you so much for hanging out with me today. Do appreciate it. We'll be back tomorrow morning, of course, with another pair of tickets for Boots and Bow Ties. That's going to be at Topeka Zoo June 5th. We got more info on our website at mycountry1069.com. Still on the way, got Mark Chestnut Waylon, his Lookin' Back Texas song with Willie. And Carol Turner coming up at 10 to take you through the midday here on Country 106.9.
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It's your kind of country. Country's greatest hits, 106.9. Clay Walker, If I Could Make a Living. Good morning. Keith Whitley, Don't Close Your Eyes.

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0: Country's Greatest Hits, 106.9 with Garth and That Summer. Carol joining you. Did you know that a lot of arguments take place in the kitchen? Well, that makes sense to me because let's face it, in most homes, people gather in the kitchen. But what are some of the things that they're arguing about? Leaving dirty utensils or pans to soak. Different standards of cleanliness, definitely. Someone hovering or supervising while someone else is cooking. Not cleaning as you go. I'm a big fan of cleaning as you go. I know some people do everything and then clean later. Leaving a mess for someone else to deal with later. Someone trying to take over. And not following food hygiene rules. Those are the big things we're arguing about in the kitchen. On the way, Tracy Lawrence. Better Man, Better Off on 106.9.
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9: Chance for storms today, otherwise cloudy skies expected. Highs level off around 79. Overcast skies tonight, storms likely 65. Overcast tomorrow, chance for storms. Highs level off around 81. Temps above average Saturday and Sunday with highs in the mid-80s. Storms possible both days. I'm Staff Meteorologist Jennifer Wojcicki.
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Tracy Lawrence, Better Man, Better Off, to George Strait and the Chair.

I wanna go on being me once my eulogy's been read. 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

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I wrote him back a letter and I told him it was not the perfect country and western song because he hadn't said anything at all about mama or trains or trucks or prison or getting drunk. Well, he sat down and wrote another verse to the song and he sent it to me, and after reading it I realized that my friend had written the perfect country and western song, and I felt obliged to include it on this album. The last verse goes like this here. 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

Country, country's greatest hits, 106.9. David Allen Coe, we lost him recently. 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Alan Jackson, I'd love you all over again.

0: Country's greatest hits, 106.9 Alabama, Dixieland Delight. Be up early to win your tickets to Boots and Bow Ties at the Topeka Zoo, presented by Naller Auto. Jim West will have another pair tomorrow morning. You can pull on your boots, grab your best skirt or bow tie. It's a very unique night at the Topeka Zoo. It's coming up Friday, June 5th, 6 to 10. 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

At home, in the office, or in the car or truck, thanks for listening to Country's Greatest Hits 106.9. Brooks and Dunn, hardworking man. Keith Urban, you're my better half.

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Earl Thomas Conley, Holding Her and Loving You. Sawyer Brown, Some Girls Do.

0: Country's Greatest Hits, 106.9, So You're Brown and Some Girls Do, Carol with you. The new retirement risk survey reveals that 59% of retirees left the workforce sooner than they thought they would. The reasons are sometimes beyond their control, health setbacks. It's followed by job dissatisfaction, job loss, and change in family situation, according to the Society of Actuaries Research Institute. According to reports, higher income Americans more likely to have a say in their retirement, even if they retire early. Their top reasons are not being satisfied with their job and hitting retirement savings goals early. Workers with lower incomes less likely to have a choice about when and how they retire, as health setbacks and job losses are the top reason that they stop working. Fortunately, both surveys show most retirees seem to be doing okay financially, with only 19% of the Society of Actuaries respondents saying they're worse off than they expected to be while they were still working. On the way, George Strait, check yes or no on 106.9.
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6: Chance for storms today, otherwise cloudy skies expected. Highs level off around 79. Overcast skies tonight, storms likely 65. Overcast tomorrow, chance for storms. Highs level off around 81. Temps above average Saturday and Sunday with highs in the mid-80s. Storms possible both days. I'm Staff Meteorologist Jennifer Wojcicki.
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0: Country's greatest hits, 106.9, John Anderson and Swingin'. 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Up ahead, Brad Paisley, Tim McGraw, and Alan Jackson.
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Brad Paisley, Mud on the Tires. 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

0: 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Billy Dean only here for a little while. Well, if you want a high-paying job, a new ranking indicates that most are in healthcare. Pediatric surgeons top the list with a mean annual wage of about $451,000. Cardiologists check in at number two at $432,000. 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Now, keep in mind that most of these high-paying medical specialties require more than a decade of education and residency training. So the pipeline of qualified professionals is small while the demand keeps growing. Beyond healthcare, the highest-paying jobs are, airline pilots, co-pilots, and flight engineers, which are 13 on the list with a mean annual wage of $281,000. Chief executives, 16th on the ranking, bringing in a mean annual wage of $263,000. I think I'm going to have to stay in radio. On the way, Shania. That don't impress me much on 106.9.
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4: Here's your updated forecast from the Certified Transmission Weather Center.
5: Chance for storms this afternoon. Otherwise, cloudy skies expected. High temperatures reach up to 79. Cloudy skies expected again tonight. Storms likely. Lows level off around 65. Chance of thunderstorms tomorrow. Highs level off around 81. Temps a bit above average Saturday and Sunday with highs in the mid-80s. Thunderstorms both days. I'm staff meteorologist Jennifer Wojcicki.
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0: Country's greatest hits, 106.9, George Strait, I Just Want to Dance With You. Hey, we're all excited about Fiesta Topeka. The fun kicks off with the Fiesta Kickoff and 5K June 27th. The downtown parade rolls through July 11th, and the main festival runs July 14th through the 18th. 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

0: Country's Greatest Hits, 106.9 with Garth and Unanswered Prayers. New research shows tax refunds were higher this year, but most Americans are having to use them for essentials. Nearly everyone who already spent their refund used the money to pay for necessities like monthly bills, groceries, credit card debt. Only 18% used the money for luxuries like new clothes, entertainment, fine dining. Just 23% report getting a smaller refund than last year, mostly because of losing work, moving to a higher tax bracket, and dependents aging out of eligibility. 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
16: Overcast skies this afternoon with thunderstorms likely. Daytime highs approaching 79. Cloudy skies expected again tonight. Storms likely. Lows level off around 65. Cloudy skies tomorrow. Chance for storms. High temperatures reach up to 81. Temperatures a bit above average Saturday and Sunday with highs in the mid-80s. Storms both days. I'm Staff Meteorologist Jennifer Wojcicki.
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2: The U.S. House passed legislation recently authorizing the sale of E15 gasoline year-round. Farm Bureau economist Faith Parham says much work remains to be done to get E15 permanently authorized.
3: Next, the bill will head over to the Senate side. The Senate will have to come up with their version, and we'll see what they come up with, and then they'll put the two versions together. It'll be signed into law by the president, and then we can have year-round E15.
2: On a related note, the EPA has finalized the renewable fuel standards for 2026 and 27.
3: It's going to be some of the highest renewable volume obligations that we've ever seen under the program, so that'll have steady demand for our conventional fuels like ethanol, and really increase some of those demands like biofuels.
2: Find out more about how biofuels are helping farmers' bottom lines at fb.org. And listen again here for more from the Voice of Agriculture, Kansas Farm Bureau.
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If it don't come easy, Tanya Tucker on Country's Greatest Hits 106.9. Dierks Bentley, this is Sideways.

Kansas City to Abilene, Junction City to Lawrence. We cover Kansas for country's greatest hits. 106.9. Mark Chestnut, Blame It on Texas. T.G. Shepherd, I love them every one.

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Clint Black, Like the Rain, to John Michael Montgomery, and I swear.

0: Country's greatest hits, 106.9, John Michael Montgomery, and I swear. Well, guys, the dad bod era may be over. As new research shows, women are more interested in men with leaner athletic builds. But the standard is not the same for women's bodies, thank heaven, as guys tend to prefer the soft, curvy female bodies over the ultra-thin ones. When 2,000 adults were shown side-by-side body fat comparison images and asked to choose the ones they found hottest, male bodies with 15% body fat and females with 30% body fat were considered to be the perfect body. Now, men and women do carry and store fat differently, so the numbers aren't exactly apples to apples comparison. I mean, a guy with 15% body fat tends to look fit and athletic, they explain, while a woman with the same 15% might look extremely lean. And then on the flip side, a woman with 30% body fat can appear curvy and healthy, while a man with that percentage would typically look much heavier. Up ahead, George Strait, Unwound on 106.9.
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15: Storms likely this afternoon, otherwise cloudy skies expected. Daytime highs approaching 79. Storms likely tonight, lows around 63. Chance of thunderstorms tomorrow, 79, overcast. Low 80s Saturday with storms likely. Turning warmer Sunday with highs in the mid 80s. Chance for storms continues. I'm staff meteorologist Jennifer Wojcicki.
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Country 106.9. Hey, it's Nick. Looks like we're going to be experiencing rain the next few days, so try and stay dry. Speaking of the rain, it's Eddie Rabbit. I love a rainy night.

Country 106.9, they're a worldly, awful, beautiful life. We'll get to what happened on this day in country music history right after Tim McGraw, Don't Take the Girl, on Country 106.9.

0: Tim McGraw, Don't Take the Girl, Country 106.9. Well, today is Phil Vassar's birthday today. Yeah, he was born on this day in Lynchburg, Virginia, back in 1964, of course. He is a singer-songwriter. He had his own hits with Carlene, Six Pack Summer, and of course, Just Another Day in Paradise. He also co-wrote some singles for several other country artists, including Tim McGraw for a little while and My Next 30 Years. Also, Jody Messina's Bye Bye, he wrote I'm All Right as well. And he wrote Colin Ray's hit Little Red Rodeo and Alan Jackson Right on the Money. In 1999, that was a big year for him. He was named by the American Society of Composers, Authors, and Publishers as Country Songwriter of the Year. Also in 2010, Alan Jackson and his wife Denise sold their home in Tennessee for $28 million. That made it one of the largest private sales of a private residence in Nashville. And the Jacksons didn't exactly downsize to an apartment. They moved to an even more jaw-dropping hilltop estate in Franklin, and they sold that home for $19 million in 2021. Well, you're probably asking yourself, where does Alan and his wife live now? They actually live in a $3 million square foot contemporary mansion in the upscale West Mead area of Nashville, Tennessee. And they downsized a bit, but this home sits on roughly an acre of land and features bright, open plan living and a spacious home office and a large covered porch. So very nice right there. Weather forecast, Kenny Chesney straight ahead on Country 106.9.
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15: Here's your updated forecast from the Certified Transmission Weather Center.
16: Thunderstorms likely this afternoon, otherwise overcast. Highs level off around 79. Overcast skies again tonight. Thunderstorms likely. Lows around 63. Overcast tomorrow. Chance of thunderstorms. High temperatures reach up to 79. 83 Saturday with thunderstorms likely. 86 Sunday. Chance for storms continues. I'm Staff Meteorologist Jennifer Wojcicki.
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0: 96.9. Today is National Hamburger Day. A lot of places offering up deals, including Sonic. 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Here's Keith Urban.
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Willie has a new album that'll be available tomorrow. It's entitled Dream Chaser. 13 tracks on there. 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

Reba, one promise too late. Country 106.9, it's Nick. Want to remind you once again about the St. Jude Dream Home Giveaway. 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

96.9. Yeah, back when I was a kid, I used to go to my grandpa and grandma's house in Indiana, and my grandfather had a John Deere green. He used to love riding on that thing. Leanne Womack will be a part of Alan Jackson's big finale June 27th. That'll be at the Nissan Stadium in Nashville. Tons of artists are going to be there, including her. Little Bass, Little Rock, Country 106.9.

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Alabama, George Strait up ahead. 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

0: George Strait and Love Without End, Amen. Country 106.9, it's Nick hanging out with you on this rainy Thursday afternoon. So there's a lot of don'ts when it comes to dating and relationships. So right now, going to give you the list of the things what not to do when it comes to dating. So starting off at number 5, we have ordering on behalf of your date at a restaurant. Yeah. Well, maybe your lady doesn't want you ordering for her. Ever thought of that? And number 4, we have wearing sunglasses while you're inside. Now, I don't wear my sunglasses at night. I wear them indoors. Typing on your phone with one finger is at number 3. Yep. I kind of have a useless talent here, but I can type on my phone with my pinky. And number 2, we have a tie. It's a tie between the plumber's crack and a backpack with your suit. Now, unless you're fixing somebody's toilet, you should not have plumber's crack. And you should probably get suspenders if you suffer from that. At number 1 for biggest icks in a relationship is running for the bus. Hey, honey, can you drive me to my appointment? I missed the bus.
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9: Thunderstorms likely this afternoon, otherwise overcast. Highs level off around 79. Overcast skies again tonight. Thunderstorms likely, lows around 63. Overcast tomorrow, chance of thunderstorm.

times. High temperatures reach up to 79. 83 Saturday with thunderstorms likely. 86 Sunday, chance for storms continues. I'm staff meteorologist Jennifer Wojcicki.

Country 106.9, hopefully you're staying dry right now. Off and on rain chances throughout the day into this weekend as well. Travis Tritt coming up in less than 3 minutes. Here's Vern Gosselin. This ain't my first rodeo on Country 106.9.

Country 106.9 Vince Gill will be playing in Kansas City at the Midland Theater August 27th. Yeah, good luck finding a ticket on Ticketmaster. I looked on there the other day and there was only one ticket left. It's one more last chance.

Country 106.9, John Anderson coming up in less than 3 minutes. Diamond Rio is going to be a part of Country Stampede at Bonner Springs on June 26th. Now, that'll be on a Friday. 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

Country 106.9. I'm turning into an old chunk of coal. Yeah, I woke up one morning like Rip Van Winkle, and all of a sudden I was 37. Info coming up on Fiesta Topeka, and we'll get to that after Tim McGraw, Please Remember Me, on Country 106.9.

0: Country 106.9, Tim McGraw, please remember me. Nick here. I want to remind you about Fiesta Topeka. Yeah, that'll be kicking off here pretty soon with the Fiesta kickoff and 5K on June 27th. Then you'll have the downtown parade, and that'll roll through into town on July 11th. And the main festival will run July 14th through the 18th. Plus, you can find out more about the Fiesta Topeka royalty candidates for this year. 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I've been craving their great Mexican cuisine for quite a while now, and I can't wait for it. Yeah, that's one of the best parts about summer right there, Fiesta Topeka. So make sure to check that out. We have Mark Chestnut on the way next on Country 106.9.
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1: Country 106.9. Well, one of these days I'm going to tell my story to everybody, but, you know, I got to be careful because, you know, the boss might be listening right now. Hank Jr. coming up in less than 3 minutes. George Strait.

Country 106.9, Bo Cephas and Born to Boogie. Of course, Hank Jr. are going to be playing at the Morton Amphitheater in KC. That'll be on Saturday, September 19th. Going to be a great show. And you can win tickets. 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

0: Why no, not no one else on earth. Country 106.9, it's Nick. So I tell you, the Costco workers out there are saying that the customers that are coming into Costco are feeling a little bit entitled and they're making outrageous free sample requests. And one example of this includes making special requests at stands, including one that just went viral here recently. They asked for extra crispy quesadillas and brie without a cracker. So the one employee said, "This isn't Burger King. Samples aren't have it your way." Oh, my gosh. That's a good comeback right there. Another person said that they were doing a demo of Annie's mac and cheese. I believe that's the organic kind. I'm not really a big fan of macaroni and cheese, so I don't know anything about that. But a woman came up to them and demanded that they stop everything and make the other two flavors immediately so that she could try all three before committing to buy them. Now, I have never made any outrageous free sample requests when it comes to, you know, the free samples at places like Costco. I've never actually, well, I take that back. I've been to a Costco once. I believe it was in Indiana, and they did not really have a whole lot of free samples when I was there. But I can't wait for the new one to open up here in Lawrence. Believe that'll be launching in well, later this year, November. We still have a while to wait. So I tell you what, when that new Costco opens up, I'm going to have to see what all the fuss is about, see if anybody's demanding free request samples. Weather forecast and Tracy Lawrence straight ahead on Country 106.9.
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3: Thunderstorms likely this afternoon, otherwise overcast. Highs level off around 79. Overcast skies again tonight. Thunderstorms likely. Lows around 63. Overcast tomorrow. Chance of thunderstorms. High temperatures reach up to 79. 83 Saturday with thunderstorms likely. 86 Sunday. Chance for storms continues. I'm staff meteorologist Jennifer Wojcicki.
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1: 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Finally made it to my feet as she opened up the door. And she said, "You're not gonna do this anymore."

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And for you, I'll always keep in stock those soft aluminum cans. And when you're feeling macho, you can crush them like a man. She said, we'll rip out all the carpet and put sawdust on the

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Country 106.9. I always thought that was such an innocent song back when I was a kid. Boy, was I naive back then. Yeah, I can't really talk too much about it, but it's actually a song about the birds and the bees there. That's mildly putting it. 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

Country 106.9. We'll get to Rodney Atkins in about 3 minutes. This is one of my favorite tunes right now from Ronnie Millsap. There's No Getting Over Me on Country 106.9.

0: From the Beer Country movie and soundtrack, this is George Strait and I Cross My Heart. Country 106.9, Nick here. And if you're looking for something to watch later on TV, later tonight you'll have the NBA playoffs on NBC. It's Game 6, Oklahoma City Thunder at the San Antonio Spurs. You've also got the NCAA College World Series tonight on ESPN2. The UCLA Bruins at the Alabama Crimson Tide. And then you'll have on Game 4, Arkansas Razorbacks at the Nebraska Cornhuskers. So, Nebraska Cornhuskers, not too far away from us. And also, for anybody out there who likes Jersey Shore, Family Vacation tonight on MTV. In this episode, in Boston, the gang will travel to the birthplace of the chicken tender, and things will get kind of feisty between Dina and Vinny. And in Jersey, Angelina will need help. And can't forget about the Royals last night. They lost again to the Yankees. They'll take the night off for tonight, and they'll be playing against the Rangers for Thursday, Friday, and Saturday. So those Yankees, man, that's a great team right there. Weather forecast, Diamond Rio, straight ahead on Country 106.9.
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7: Here's your updated forecast from the Certified Transmission Weather Center.
8: Rain showers likely tonight. Otherwise, cloudy skies expected. Lows level off around 63. Cloudy skies expected again tomorrow. Chance of thunderstorms. High temperatures reach up to 79. Chance for storms. Tomorrow night, lows around 63. Mainly cloudy. 83 Saturday with thunderstorms likely. 86 Sunday. Chance for storms continues. I'm Staff Meteorologist Jennifer Wojcicki.
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96.9 Willie coming up in about 3 minutes. Yeah, when your lady leaves you, what do? Well, you go fishing. Here to sing about that is Brad Paisley, and I'm Gonna Miss Her on Country 106.9.

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